0: before you go, there's something I want you to have.
1: Oh, it's beautiful. But wait a minute, isn't this?
0: Yeah, yes it is.
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1: Stereo Rey, 100.9. I'm too sexy for my love. Too sexy for my love. 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
1: I don't know how I let this happen.
2: With who?
1: The girl next door, you know?
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2: Me not working hard. Yeah, right, picture that with a Kodak. Or better yet, go to Times Square, take a picture of me with a Kodak. Took my life from negative to positive, I just want y'all to know that. 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

0: Cause I gotta have faith. 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Because I gotta have faith, faith, faith. I gotta have faith, faith, faith.
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as you call me time and again. 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Can't deny the urge that makes them want to lose themselves to the debonair. What pulled me back, the simple fact is that I'm all that.

I'm the one begotten son that breaks the mold. Get a look at Mel, a pit on me. Style has never seen that makes you wanna grab and hold and squeeze real tight. Who's gonna be the one to save you from yourself? When you wanna take a bite, please, oh baby, please, you beg, you want, you say, you got to get some.